much more than this. I did it my way. Regrets, I've had a few, but then again, too few to mention.

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1: 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You're a fantastic audience. Thank you very much. Thank you.

harder than I thought to tell the truth. It's gonna leave you in pieces, all alone with your demons.

0: do something. Let's make a bet. Cause I better have you naked by the end.
1: Brabant presenteert Nederkoen.